Hi, Danny. I'm taking us to the 7 o'clock hour on your rainy Monday evening. Hello, everyone. I'm Jesse. I hope you enjoyed the beautiful weather this weekend. This first half of the week looking like some more rain, but the back half we see a little bit of sunshine and possibly even into the weekend. Coming up for you this hour, we have Lil Nas X, Dominic Fike, Avril Lavigne, Alex Warren, Teddy Swims.

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Pitbull and Neo taking us to the top of the 8 o'clock hour on your Monday evening. Still to come, Ed Sheeran, Shaboozy. We have Post Malone, Justin Bieber, Papa Roach, Pink, Zara Larsson, and much, much more. Right now we're going to send it over to One Republic. 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
1: 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You see that girl? 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I just.

That is Rihanna taking us to the 9 o'clock hour on your Monday evening. Coming up, Jason Derulo, Jason Mraz, Bella Kay, Imagine Dragons, Ella Langley. We have Alex Warren, Bruno Mars, and much, much more. Here to kick off the 9 o'clock hour, it's Taylor Swift with Elizabeth Taylor on My 95.7.

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fly on my try to the top. I've been out of shape, taking out the box, I'm an astronaut. I blasted off the planet, rock to cause catastrophe, and it matters more because I had it. Now I had, I thought about wreaking havoc on an opposition. Kind of shocking, they want a static with precision. I'm automatic, quarterback, I ain't talking second packet, pack it up on.

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All American Rejects there. It is the 10 o'clock hour on your Monday evening. Coming up, we have Ed Sheeran, Taylor Swift, Yellow Card, Olivia Rodrigo, Noah Kahan, Macklemore, Youngblood, Morgan Wallen, Bad Wolves, and much more. Here's Sienna Spiro. 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

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I asked my 8-year-old if she liked Olivia Rodrigo, and she said no. It's like, what is this? I'm trying to get her into it. This is her new song, Drop Dead, on My 95.7.

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What I Want. Morgan Wallen and Tate McRae on My 95.7. Turning it over now. This is Bad Wolves and their rendition of Zombie.

Chainsmokers and Halsey taking us to the 11 o'clock hour on your Monday evening. Still to come, Doja Cat, BTS, Machine Gun Kelly, Somber, Lady Gaga, Dominic Fike, and more. 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

Olivia Dean, Man I Need on My 95.7. That is all for me tonight. I am Jesse. Thank you so much for listening along with me. I will be back tomorrow at 7 p.m. to bring you today's best music. 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Have a great night, everyone.

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0: All right. Good morning. It's my morning show on My95.7. 6 minutes after 6 o'clock. Good to have you along. A chance for some showers early today. Otherwise, sprinkles after one. Patchy fog, clouds, breezy, cold, nasty. It's all in the forecast. 50.
1: Wow.
0: For a high today. Clouds tonight gradually becoming mostly clear.

0: don't mind Tuesday.
1: It's just another day.
0: Yeah, it's fine.
1: All right, so let's get to it. Bruno Mars kicked off his tour last week in Minneapolis. This is I Just Might. It's My 95.7. Good morning.

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0: My 95.7, today's best music was Shine Down Searchlight. 614. It is Rich and Dina. Good morning. Chance for showers early this morning. Otherwise, sprinkles after that. Patchy fog, 50 and breezy for a high today. Weather details coming up. Quick news update from Northern News Now as well. But first, it's time for Dina's whack question of the day. What do you got today, Dina?
1: Without telling us your age, what show did you watch as a kid?
0: I suppose you remember when there wasn't even television yet.
1: I don't know. You're older than I am, so I guess that would be really, really something that you could tell us all about.
0: There was television. It was like black and white back in the day, though.
1: Okay.
0: Black and white televisions.
1: Mm-hmm. So what did you watch?
0: Saving my money and buying my little 13-inch black and white television for my room.
1: You would.
0: I did. I had three channels or something because there wasn't,
1: There wasn't anything.
0: It was just whatever.
1: It was cheaper, too, to have those little square black and white TVs, because I had one, too.
0: Yeah, those were the days.
1: So what did you watch?
0: I don't know.
1: You know what you watched. You were saving up for a TV.
0: Mr. Rogers or something. I don't know.
1: Mr. Rogers. How about Captain Kangaroo?
0: Probably did.
1: Sesame Street?
0: Nah, I don't know about too much of that. Or The Electric Company. Kind of remember that one, too.
1: Mr. Peabody. Do you remember him?
0: No. I don't.
1: Are you kidding me? You don't remember Mr. Peabody?
0: No.
1: The guy who would tell us all about his body and da-da-da-da-da and how you make sure that you eat proper things and da-da-da-da-da. You don't remember
0: anything. What's all
1: anything?
0: These da-da-da-da-da's?
1: I don't know. I can't remember exactly what he would say because I'm just filling it in.
0: Oh, that's awesome.
1: Mm-hmm. Yes, for sure, Mr. Rogers.
0: Mm-hmm.
1: Sesame Street. And that's when the Cookie Monster eat cookies. And then...
0: I think he still does.
1: I don't know.
0: He's called the Cookie Monster.
1: I know, but I think things were changing there.
0: What do you mean?
1: I don't know. I'll have to look into it.
0: Why are you making this up if you don't know?
1: I'm not making it up. I'm just... I remember reading something about this.
0: These are just fake news from you right now.
1: Oh, stop it. Anyways,
0: I wonder no one believes the media. It's because of people like you. Just making up stories about Cookie Monster.
1: Well, they're not healthy. I think that they were trying to wave
0: He's
1: away
0: from
1: the
0: Cookie Monster.
1: He is still the Cookie
0: and
1: Monster.
0: And everything in moderation, Dina. That's
1: you know
0: how...
1: what? I think your favorite guy was the Grouch. The guy in the garbage can. That was your favorite guy, wasn't it? On Sesame Street. I bet it was.
0: You
1: could relate.
0: Okay. All right. Whatever. Making up stories about the Cookie Monster.
1: I'm going to buy you a little... I'm going to find you the little Grouch figurine from back in the day. And I might be able to find it in my travels.
0: What did your mom say here? Let's just read this.
1: I think that you were feeling this for yourself.
0: I feel grouchy today.
1: However, I'm going to find you the little grouchy guy. The little character.
0: Who
1: and he's
0: going to
1: sit right on your desk because that's you. I feel grouchy every
0: Who's
1: day.
0: Who's the guy on the mug?
1: He's cute.
0: Yeah, who is he?
1: Yeah, you bought it, though.
0: He's from Sesame Street.
1: You bought it.
0: That's the grouch guy you're talking about.
1: I know, but
0: about.
1: I'm not grouchy every day.
0: You're ridiculous.
1: Oh, do you hear the slamming around of the poor grouch?
0: I had to reach across the counter and so it kind of slipped. But anyway, that's the question today?
1: That is the question today.
0: All right.
1: But I'm trying to remember when Growing Pains came out because I was watching that all the time.
0: Yeah, in your teens.
1: Yeah, probably.
0: All right, you can chime in this morning, Facebook.com/My957. The whack question of the day.
1: So sweet.
0: 617. We'll check in with Northern News Now, find out if anything big happened in the news overnight last night. 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
11: From Northern News Now, I'm Sydney Witte. After days of firefighting efforts near two harbors, the Stewart Trail fire is now 100% contained. According to the National Interagency Fire Center, it's burned 356 acres and is now 100% contained, meaning firefighters have secured the fire from spreading any further. This morning, the fire agency reports there is minimal fire behavior and some smoldering. We know the impact of the fire. It burned 8 homes and cabins and 26 outbuildings. Many remain evacuated this morning. And at last check, Highway 61 is still closed from two harbors to the Silver Cliff Tunnel. You can help victims of the Stewart Trail fire and those fighting the fire at ASP Masaba is holding a donation collection. You can drop off water and non-perishable foods at the company's Miller Truck Highway or Hibbing location. Donations will be delivered to Rustic and Cafe for distribution this week. And with summer days right around the corner, Glensheen Mansion will be filled with boaters, kayakers, and musicians. On Monday, Glensheen leaders announced the 11th year of Concerts on the Pier. Every Wednesday, starting July 1st, musicians will perform on the Glensheen Pier. The weekly event will also feature food trucks. You can find the lineup of musicians on our website. 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
12: Rain is going to continue to move out of the region this morning, leaving behind mostly cloudy skies as well as some overcast conditions during this afternoon. We could also see a couple more sprinkles or showers later on during the PM hours, but otherwise it'll be mostly dry for today. It'll also be breezy and cooler with northwesterly winds at 12 to 17 miles per hour and highs into the 40s and 50s. Frost is possible tonight. With Northern News Now, I'm meteorologist Brendan Pham for My95.7.
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0: 7, today's best music, Noah Kahan, The Great Divide. 6:30, it is Rich and Dina. Chance for showers early and then sprinkles this afternoon. Otherwise, cloudy, breezy, and 50 for a high temp today.
1: It's 41 at the airport, 39 in Superior, and 43 downtown.
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3: Twins win last night, 6-3 over Houston. 2 home runs for Josh Bell. He drove in 4. Twins will continue the homestand, 6:30 tonight at Target Field, 610 and 103.9. Brewers knock off the Cubs 9-3 last night at Wrigley, snapping Chicago's 15-game home winning streak, their longest since 1935. Jake Bowers homered and drove in 4. Christian Yelich adds a home run. Sal Frelick, a 2-run double for the Brewers. Half a game out of first now in the NL Central. They'll play again 6:30 tonight in Chicago. Minnesota Wild goaltender Philip Gustafson set to have hip surgery. According to the GM, Bill Guerin. Guerin says they don't know yet and won't know till after the surgery how long Gustafson will need to recover and if he'll be ready for the start of next season. That might put a crimp in their plan to potentially trade Jesper Wallstedt for a top center here in the offseason. And according to multiple reports, Minneapolis will host the 2028 NFL draft that'll be made official later on this week.
0: Wow. Well, that's pretty cool.
3: Yeah.
1: Cool.
0: And it's a big boom for the economy.
3: Oh, yeah. They had over 800,000 in Pittsburgh for the draft last month. And they put big numbers up for economic impact in Green Bay and Wisconsin last year. We haven't seen the numbers yet for Pittsburgh as far as that. They're still working on that. But
0: Very cool for Minnesota to land that.
3: Very, very nice. Big deal. And a lot of it will be centered around U.S. Bank Stadium, but they'll use the Mall of America, sounds like, as well.
0: That makes sense.
3: Yeah.
0: Got a big space there. Sure. Can host some events out there and stuff.
3: So they'll do well with it.
0: Yeah. Very cool. All right. Bruce, thank you, sir. 6:31. We're back in just a couple.
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0: 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Wake up, call in 15 before 7. It is Rich and Dina, the My Morning Show. Good morning. A little fog out here in downtown Duluth this morning. We'll check weather details in just a few minutes right now. This day in history and some birthdays for Tuesday, May 19th, 2026. 142 years ago, 1894, the Ringling Brothers Circus debuted in Baraboo, Wisconsin. Kind of down by the Dells.
1: Yep, it is.
0: With the I've name Yankee Robinson and the Ringling Brothers, that would be the only time the Ringling Brothers would ever agree to second billing when they merged with Barnum and Bailey Circuses in 1919. They made sure to keep their name first.
1: 100 years ago in 1926, Thomas Edison spoke on the radio for the first time. He was handed a microphone during a dinner. He didn't know what to say, so he said, good night. What do you say? Good night.
0: Say, how you doing, everybody?
1: Oh, boy.
0: Could be a wedding DJ. What's going on? All right, 64 years ago.
1: What's wrong with you?
0: 1962, during a birthday tribute to President John F. Kennedy at Madison Square Garden in New York, Marilyn Monroe sang her very famous rendition of Happy Birthday, Mr. President. That was creepy.
1: Is that what you try? Are you trying to say Marilyn? Talk the way Marilyn Monroe
0: does? No, I can't sound the way Marilyn Monroe does.
1: Happy birthday, Mr. President.
0: That was even worse.
1: 34 years ago, this is a terrible story. It still is a terrible story. In 1992, I can't believe it's been 34 years, 17-year-old Amy Fisher knocked on the door of Mary Jo Buttafuoco in her house in New York. And when she opened the door, Amy shot her. Because she was having an affair.
0: Yes,
1: it's awful. She was having an affair with Joey. She was charged with first-degree attempted murder, but ended up pleading down to assault in the first degree. She was sentenced to 5 to 15 years. That's it. But ended up only doing 7 years.
0: That's how the criminal system works.
1: I know, but poor Mary Jo lived with that forever.
0: 34 years ago, 1992, Dan Quayle spoke out against the growing number of unwed mothers in our country. He said that the TV character Murphy Brown was a very bad role model.
1: 31 years ago, 1995, a 17-year-old man named Belmari Ambate graduated from Mount Sinai School of Medicine, became the world's youngest doctor. He'd already gotten his undergrad degree from New York City when he was 13.
0: Didn't they do a show about him?
1: I don't know.
0: Called Doogie Howser, MD?
1: Well, it's real life Doogie Howser. He's 49, and he's now a professor and director of ophthalmology at the University of Oregon.
0: All right, some birthdays for today. Jenny Bergeron, she is the lead singer of Ace of Base, 54 years old today. KG, Kevin Garnett, former Timberwolf. Now back in the fold and hanging out and at some T-Wolves games and stuff. He had a bad thing with the former owner, Glenn Taylor. So once he was gone, Garnett's back. He is 50 years old today. Michael Che, Saturday Night Live's Weekend Update guy, is 43. Marshmello is 34, as is Lainey Wilson. And Sam Smith is also 34 years old. If it's your birthday today, happy birthday from all of us here at My 95.7. 6:48. Back in a couple of hands.
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1: 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Pick Your Purse continues. We added a couple of weeks onto the contest. 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So we're like, let's do it. And so we're going on 7:45 and 8:45 this morning. Then again at 12:45 this afternoon. Pick Your Purse with My 95.7. Good news for Shakira.
2: Of course you'd pick this song.
1: She's been acquitted for tax fraud by the Spanish High Court, which means she gets a boatload of money back. There was a big thing about she didn't pay her taxes and all that stuff, and she kind of got drugged through the mud a little bit a few years ago. Shakira has been fighting this battle for 8 years since the Spanish government decided that she owed taxes for the year 2011. But ultimately, they were unable to prove that she spent 183 days in Spain that year. That's the minimum amount required for residents to have to pay personal income tax. She said she wasn't in the country that many days. At first, they said she was. In the U.S., doesn't matter how many days, if you go somewhere else, another country, still owe taxes here. But Spain does it different. You have to be there for 183 days. According to Shakira's rep, Spain now has to return $70 million that she was fined back in 2021. And Shakira says she dedicates the victory to the thousands of ordinary citizens who are abused and crushed every day by a system that presumes their guilt and forces them to prove their innocence at the cost of economic and emotional ruin. Yeah, she went through the mud and she had to come up with all that money, 70 mil to pay these fines. Mm-hmm. And turns out she was right, or at least they can't prove that she was wrong. And that's how it's supposed to be. You're supposed to be innocent until they prove that you're guilty of whatever it is. Mm-hmm. Not the other way around, where you're just guilty. They said, no, you owe us this money. She paid it, but now she is.
2: So frustrating. Of course they did.
1: She is getting 70 mil back.
2: Woohoo!
1: Yeah. So there you go.
2: Good for her.
1: Good news for Shakira.
2: I like that.
1: And Shaboozy. 5 minutes after 7 o'clock. It's the Vibe Morning Show coming up a little bit. We'll get you a free car wash. We got one of those to give away
2: for
1: friends at Miller Mall Car Wash right now. It's Why Don't We? This is Fallen. It's My 95.7. Good morning.
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My 95.7, today's best music, new Taylor Swift, Elizabeth Taylor, 712. It is Rich and Dina. Good morning. The Miller Mall Car Wash are the inside and outside car wash, folks. Let them clean your car and leave it spotless. 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

0: 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They provided us one of their better washes, the whole 9 yards. Not just 8, 9 yards. The whole 9 yards can be yours if you text the word WASH to 218-786-9957. It'll be text your number. Texter number 9 this morning will get you set up with the car wash in the Miller Mall Car Wash. It's that simple. Mm-hmm. Send us that text and you can win the car wash from the Miller Mall Car Wash. All right. So the job that I have currently, I was part of another radio group in town and then they purchased our company. And so I came over here. So it wasn't a big deal because a bunch of us employees did. Mm-hmm. It wasn't that I wasn't nervous at all. However, the job when I got that last job, I had a job that I traveled around all the time, and then I became a desk job. And so I had to drive here for the first couple of weeks. I didn't have a place in Duluth. I had to drive an hour and a half each way. It was a long day, and the days seemed like, I'm like, oh, did I make the right decision, you know, taking this job? Mm-hmm. I'm stuck at this desk now all day long. And it's a little nerve-wracking because you don't know anybody or, you know. So this morning, they're talking about advice to how to make your first days at a job easier, because they can be tough when you start a new job. Mm-hmm. You're the new person. Everybody else already, you know, you don't know who you can trust, who you can't trust. Everybody's already got their work friends, their work wives or their work husbands, and all the different things. It's tough. It's a tough thing.
1: She just graduated. Now she's applying for these jobs and she's starting a new job. Yeah, she's a little stressed out.
0: So here's a few tips they say from the experts on how to make your first days at a new job a little bit easier. Say hello to all your coworkers first. They said introducing yourself to coworkers right away made the office feel a lot less intimidating. So just go around, say hi to everybody. You're new, you know.
1: Absolutely.
0: Number two, focus on your abilities, not your appearance. This person said when she was nervous, an old friend told her, remember why she was hired in the first place. Who cares what you wear on day one? It's more about producing and what you're able to bring to the table. You were hired for your skill set.
1: Right.
0: And worry about that. And then finally, give yourself a little grace. This was the biggest takeaway. Nobody nails a new job immediately. It takes a while to learn it and learn, you know, what you need to be doing and who does what and all those kinds of things. So,
1: and they know that when you're going into the job, they know you're going to be learning. It's a learning curve versus coming in and knowing everything. You don't want to do that either.
0: In this day and age, it's hard to find good people. So when you find them, they're willing to work with you and go through it. And it's expensive. You know, you work with somebody and teach them all the stuff and you're spending a lot of time and money teaching them. And then you don't want to lose them right away. So I think they do give you a little leeway. Of course, you have to produce at some point because you're not going to be around forever if you don't. But
1: for sure.
0: Anyway, just some good tips if you are starting a new job anytime soon from the experts.
1: Mm-hmm. All right. Is that you?
0: No, I did not write this article. I found the article. I did not write the article. I'm the expert in finding articles, not writing articles.
1: I know.
0: 7:16.
1: I know.
0: Take a quick news break. It is next on My95.7. Hang on.
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11: From Northern News Now, I'm Sydney Witte. After days of firefighting efforts near two harbors, the Stewart Trail fire is now 100% contained. According to the National Interagency Fire Center, it's burned 356 acres and is now 100% contained, meaning firefighters have secured the fire from spreading any further. This morning, the fire agency reports there is minimal fire behavior and some smoldering. We know the impact of the fire. It burned 8 homes and cabins and 26 outbuildings. Many remain evacuated this morning. And at last check, Highway 61 is still closed from two harbors to the Silver Cliff Tunnel. You can help victims of the Stewart Trail fire and those fighting the fire at ASP Masaba is holding a donation collection. You can drop off water and non-perishable foods at the company's Miller Truck Highway or Hibbing location. Donations will be delivered to Rustic and Cafe for distribution this week. And with summer days right around the corner, Glensheen Mansion will be filled with boaters, kayakers, and musicians. On Monday, Glensheen leaders announced the 11th year of Concerts on the Pier. Every Wednesday, starting July 1st, musicians will perform on the Glensheen Pier. The weekly event will also feature food trucks. You can find the lineup of musicians on our website. 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
12: Rain is going to continue to move out of the region this morning, leaving behind mostly cloudy skies as well as some overcast conditions during this afternoon. We could also see a couple more sprinkles or showers later on during the PM hours, but otherwise it'll be mostly dry for today. It'll also be breezy and cooler with northwesterly winds at 12 to 17 miles per hour and highs into the 40s and 50s. Frost is possible tonight. With Northern News Now, I'm meteorologist Brendan Pham for My95.7.
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0: 95.7, today's best music, Pink Perfect 731. It is Rich and Dina, the My Morning Show. A few sprinkles possible this afternoon, some patchy fog today as well. Otherwise, cloudy, breezy, and 50. Cloudy tonight, becoming mostly clear overnight, though 37, and sunshine for our Wednesday tomorrow with a high right around 58.
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3: Good morning. Twins beat the Astros 6-3 last night. Josh Bell, 2 home runs, 4 RBI. Eric Orsi, the win in relief. Taylor Rogers, the save. 6 strikeouts for Twins pitchers. $60 from Duluth Lawn and Sport to the Blackwoods Blizzard Tour to fight ALS and never surrender. 6:30 rematch at Target Field, 610, 103.9. Zebby Matthews will start for the Twins this evening. The Brewers pull within a half a game of the Cubs in the NL Central. A 9-3 spanking last night at Wrigley as they snap the Cubs' 15-game home winning streak. Jake Bowers, Christian Yelich, both homer. They'll play again at 6:30 at Wrigley Field. Jacob Mizorowski will pitch this evening for the Brewers. Minnesota Wild goaltender Philip Gustafson set to have hip surgery in the coming days. His status at the start of the 2026-2027 season is up in the air, per GM Bill Guerin. And the Vikings will host the Ravens for joint practices in August on the 19th and 20th in Eagan, ahead of a preseason game August 22nd at U.S. Bank Stadium.
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3: 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Next drawing is roughly 10 minutes away.
0: It's just around the corner. And we could use one more registration before then, because Dina's so confident we won't get one in the next 10 minutes. Now we need to prove her wrong. If you have not registered,
1: you guys are just ridiculous.
0: Are we?
1: So many levels. Oh, Bruce, you don't hurt yourself over there.
0: What does that mean, Dina? We're ridiculous. We're just trying to get registrations so someone can win themselves a new purse.
3: These purses are awesome.
0: Why are you against this?
1: Why am I against this?
0: People registering.
1: Because they're just going against what I said was going to happen. That's all.
0: Right. Mm-hmm. That's what we do.
1: That's exactly what you do every day of your life.
0: Oh, Bruce, thank you.
3: Thank you.
0: Sorry you have to come back in an hour. We'll see you then.
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0: My 95.7, her name is Bella Kay. I love it. I love it. I love it. It is Rich and Dino. Not that I love it. I love it. I love it. That song. That's the name of it. Three times really quick.
1: Mm-hmm.
0: You say it really fast. I love it. I love it. I love it.
1: I think you do love it.
0: Well, it's Bella Kay. What's not to love?
1: Absolutely.
0: A few sprinkles possible this afternoon and breezy with the high right around 50. Gradually becoming clear overnight tonight, breezy in 37. And tomorrow for Wednesday, should see a high around 58. Weather details coming up in just a little bit. Also,
1: mm-hmm.
0: Time is it?
1: It's time to play a game.
0: All right.
1: So let's do it.
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0: All right, here we go. The name for this hour is Amy Ely of Superior. 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
1: Let's go, Amy.
0: On the clock. 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We just get a good question just a few moments ago. Someone asking if they need to register again.
1: Mm-hmm.
0: If you registered this go-around, so in the last, 6 weeks or so, you're in.
1: Absolutely.
0: If you registered a year ago when we did this, then you're not in because we did start over. So that's how it works. If you've registered in the last month or so, you're in the drawing.
1: Absolutely.
0: But if it was 6 months ago, not so much.
1: Mm-hmm.
0: So that's a good question.
1: Yes.
0: If you want to get registered, there are still quite a few times we're going to play this game. We've extended it a couple of weeks. So
1: for sure.
0: You got till next Friday to pick your purse. All right, pick your purse, my957.com. All right, Amy Ely, you're on the clock. So last Friday, it was National Pizza Party Day.
1: Mm-hmm.
0: So your favorite place to place a mega order for family, if you're having an event, you're not going to spend $50 on a pizza. You know, those places that are kind of expensive, it's $30 for a pizza. You can't do that if you're going to have a big gathering.
1: No.
0: Or most people can. There are some people that can. Most people mm-hmm. aren't going to do that. They're going to order from one of the cheaper places.
1: Domino's, Little Caesars.
0: Yeah, something like that. So they ask people, what's your go-to place if you're looking for a bunch of pizzas
1: mm-hmm.
0: and not just one? And Pizza Hut, still America's favorite pizza chain.
1: That's good.
0: Number one, 19%. That's where they would place their mass order. Domino's just behind them, though, at 17%, followed by Papa John's at 11%, Little Caesars at 5.3%, and Marco's Pizza at 4.7%. I don't have Marco's here, but they're all over the country. There's a ton of them other mm-hmm. places, and they're okay. It's nothing special, but it's okay, I think. I haven't met many pizzas that I hate, to be honest. There is one. I had it in the cities once, and it was the worst pizza I've ever had. I couldn't even eat it.
1: Well, and it was kind of the whole scenario and the setup, wasn't it?
0: It was,
1: where you were
0: was at a hotel.
1: It wasn't a great
0: It was
1: situation.
0: At a hotel, and it was catered in for
1: It came from we don't
0: radio,
1: even know where.
0: So. It was awful.
1: Yes.
0: It was the worst pizza of all time. And I don't say that about pizza very often, because there's, again, not a lot of pizzas like
1: How could they
0: I
1: ruin
0: don't
1: it?
0: Like.
1: Was it was the
0: disgusting.
1: Crust?
0: It was everything. Everything about it, from the sauce, it was just disgusting.
1: Was it cooked?
0: It was cooked. It just was gross. Anyway, so those are the big ones. That said, 22% they'd choose some other local or regional brand rather than any of the 8 national brands that were suggested in the survey. Of course, there's also the uptick in frozen pizzas.
1: Mm-hmm.
0: But frozen pizzas are almost as much as buying a pizza from a shop anymore.
1: True story.
0: I'd rather just get it cooked from someplace mm-hmm. else because I don't love frozen pizzas. It's nice to have a couple in the freezer just in case for a pinch. You don't want to go anywhere and you don't have anything to cook.
1: Mm-hmm.
0: So I like having a couple in the freezer, but I don't love them.
1: How can you not love a frozen
0: pizza? I think
1: pizza?
0: They're awful. They're cardboardy. And I've tried every kind.
1: They're
0: not very good.
1: You're just not cooking them right, probably.
0: They're just not very good.
1: Yeah. Well, you know, in that list, I would reverse it. I would probably put Little Caesars second and Domino's third.
0: Mm.
1: And New Pizza Hut for sure first.
0: Yeah, I don't know. It's going to depend on which one has the $9 large pizzas deals going on. And that's the one I'm going to go to because I can eat any of those. So mm-hmm. if I have to order 20 pizzas, it's going to be whoever's got the best deal that day. Because any of them are edible. Any of those are fine.
1: I had a pizza party last night.
0: You did?
1: It was delicious.
0: How many people came?
1: It's just two of us.
0: Well, that's not a party.
1: It doesn't matter. It was still pizza and it was
0: a
1: party.
0: Never a party with two.
1: Hey, you're always having a party with pizza. And it was Sammy's.
0: I love Sammy's.
1: Yeah, it was great.
0: They got delicious pizza.
1: So good.
0: They're just expensive.
1: Sausage and green olive, my fave.
0: They're just expensive. I love them so much, but they're so expensive.
1: They're so good.
0: But yeah. All right. Anyway. There you go. If you have to order a lot of pizzas, where would you go? All right.
1: Oh, we got a phone call.
0: Do you think that is Amy?
1: It could be. We better grab it.
0: Let's find out.
1: Amy, is it you?
0: Amy or it's Amos. They both start with an A.
1: No.
0: They both start with an A. My 95.7, who's this?
3: This is Amy Ely.
0: Ooh, Amy Ely.
1: Amy,
0: that's who
1: you.
0: We were hoping it was. Congratulations. You want a purse.
3: Thank you.
0: Yeah, absolutely. What number purse were you thinking you wanted?
3: I would like number 30.
0: All right, number 30, we flip the pages and we see that that is a black Marc Jacobs convertible wristlet.
1: Woo!
0: That sound right? Yeah. All right, perfect.
3: It does.
0: All
1: Very
0: right,
1: nice.
0: Well, that is your new purse. Congratulations. You can pick it up anytime, 8 to 4, Monday through Friday. I'll be waiting for you, okay?
1: Yay, it's your purse All day.
0: Right. All right, Amy,
3: Thank
0: have a great day.
3: Thank you very much.
0: You bet.
3: Bye-bye.
0: Bye-bye. Amy Ely from Spirit just won herself a
1: I
0: new
1: like
0: purse.
1: It.
0: You can be next. Pick your purse happens again at 8:45 this morning. It's the
1: it's
0: My Morning Show
1: that.
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0: My95.7, today's best music, and that song from Ella Langley, too. It's Choosin' Texas. It's Rich and Dina, the My Morning Show. That Choosin' Texas song, though, she just made the Billboard history. Her song, Choosin' Texas, is now spent 10 weeks at the top spot on the Hot 100. Only 4% of all songs from all genres have done that in the 67-year history of the chart. The other cool thing about it for her is her other song called Be Her is number 2 on the chart.
1: Hmm.
0: First true Crazy. Country artist to ever hold the top 2 spots on the Hot 100 for multiple weeks. Taylor Swift has done it, but she did it. She's a pop star now. She's not a country person. So she's this Ella's certainly country, and she's she just did that. So, all right, 4 minutes after 8 o'clock. A lot of people would love the superpower of being able to freeze time.
1: Oh, for sure.
0: So they could get more stuff done or just sit on their couch doing nothing for once. But what about robbing a place?
1: What?
0: A random poll asked people, if you could freeze time, would you do anything illegal?
1: Why are we going that way?
0: Because that's where this poll went. I don't know.
1: No.
0: Surprisingly, 86% of people said yes, they would do something illegal. What? 86%.
1: What are they going to do? What is so worth
0: doing? I mean, you take 100 people and you take 14 out of there, and those are the only ones that are saying no. Everybody else is saying yes.
1: So you're saying, sitting here in this room, I'm saying, why are people thinking that way? You're thinking, yeah, let's do it.
0: I don't know what. We're going to get into this more, but the poll did not count minor crimes.
1: We're going big. Is that what they're saying?
0: Minor crimes didn't count, they said. It's unclear what constitutes as minor. In the comments, people joyously talked about never paying for groceries again. They would just go grocery shopping, freeze time,
1: just
0: walk
1: steal
0: out with
1: them.
0: Their groceries. That's like Dina with grapes.
1: No. I haven't done that in a long time.
0: Robbing big businesses.
1: I'm an honest person when it comes to taking a grape.
0: Someone said they'd become a poker shark. That's kind of a good idea. You could go look at everybody's cards real quick, see what they have. Know if they're bluffing. So right in the middle of the hand, you just freeze time. Go peek at everybody's hands.
1: I would have never thought about this.
0: Someone said they would switch the clothes on 2 people.
1: What?
0: That's kind of funny. 2 people are like in the office out there. And you just go out there and you put you swap their clothes on them. But then you got to see them naked. So I don't know if that's funny. Either, so.
1: Yeah, please.
0: But it's funny. It's funny. You just like they freeze time and then all of a sudden you know they unfreeze it and you look down and you're wearing somebody else's clothes.
1: The person who came was working next to you.
0: I mean,
1: that'd be like if we switched clothes.
0: I would look ridiculous in those. MC Hammer pants you're wearing today.
1: You make fun of my pants all the time because they're getting
0: all
1: too
0: the time
1: because
0: that these ones look like they're made for 3.
1: Stop it. They're comfortable.
0: There's something, but yeah, those would not work for me.
1: Well, my pants are getting
0: for one
1: a little
0: thing
1: big.
0: they would come way up on my I'd be like below the knee. I would look silly. They'd be too short. Be like
1: okay, because you're that much taller, a whole head taller. They become below your knee. You're ridiculous. Carry
0: Between
1: on.
0: My ankle and my knee.
1: Okay. Uh-huh.
0: I don't know. Like, there's a lot of things you could do if you could stop time. Stop time, get an extra hour.

0: expensive. Why would you want to take the chance of someone driving off? So
1: no, true story.
0: But I think they also lose money, those convenience stores. Like, I don't go in. If I have to pay at the pump, I don't go in the store then.
1: Right.
0: I just pay at the pump and I drive away. So they're missing out on all the junk food I would have bought at the counter. So I get it, but it probably, I don't know if it, it must outweigh getting robbed, you know, by for gas must have outweighed the proposition of selling
1: the
0: more
1: loss is probably
0: muffins
1: bigger.
0: And candy bars at the counter or so on or whatever. So, all right, it is 8:08. We should get moving here. Another chance to pick your purse coming up this hour on 8:45. Big X the plug. This one with Bailey Zimmerman. It's All the Way on My 95.7. Good morning. Don't

0: At 7, today's best music, Bruno Mars, Risk It All, 8:17. It is Rich and Dina. Good morning. Another chance to pick your purse coming up at around 8:45 this morning. I lost the other half of this paper here.
1: Oh, boy.
0: And I thought I did, and then I'm like, no, you didn't. And I did, which isn't good for me.
1: You talking about the story you're about to tell?
0: That's what I was talking about.
1: Okay.
0: And I feel like you probably stole it.
1: I did not steal any of your paperwork. I do not even go on that side to take your paperwork.
0: Mm-hmm.
1: That is false.
0: All right. Well, thanks for that.
1: Mm-hmm.
0: Anyway, we'll
1: cover. You don't even know what you're going to talk about.
0: No, we're not going to cover it yet because I'm missing half the story.
1: Well, that's why I'm looking kind of it up to see if I can print half your story right now for you.
0: Yeah, you can't, I don't think, because I'll just grab it off the screen here, okay?
1: Okay.
0: All right.
1: Let's get it together over there. Lead role.
0: It's one of those days.
1: It's not Monday.
0: Any day could be a Monday.
1: Okay. Carry on.
0: 20 years now. Since the TSA launched their confusing 3-1-1 liquid rule,
1: mm-hmm.
0: which limits travelers to 3 4 ounces water of liquid per container, with those containers having to fit in one of those little 1-quart bags.
1: Yes.
0: You know what I'm talking about?
1: Yes, I know what you're talking about.
0: Although they don't really, you can have as many as you want, because mm-hmm. I've had 6 or 8 and they never said anything.
1: Right.
0: They just have to be small, you know, 3.4
1: breaking
0: ounces.
1: Breaking the rules again?
0: Yeah, kind of.
1: Okay.
0: They don't care.
1: Mm-hmm.
0: But they're talking about, like, what if you want to take a protein shake? Because I actually do drink a protein shake before I travel. It's something to just get some stuff in my stomach. So
1: right.
0: I usually bring one with me and I slam it down in the airport. Well, you can't bring it because it's over 3.4 ounces. You know, they're just still not allowed to. But this viral social media post, the TSA notes that if protein is your concern, what you should do.
1: Oh, they have an idea.
0: Pack a rotisserie chicken or 12, whatever you want, however many you need.
1: Hang on a second. You're talking about an actual rotisserie
0: chicken?
1: Yeah,
0: bring that, they say, if you want some protein. There's a lot of protein in chicken, you know?
1: Yeah, put it in a Ziploc baggie.
0: It's so crazy. Then the joke started, of course. One person said, I'm sitting at home right now hauling out my rotisserie chicken and filling it with protein shake. Someone else said, real ones marinate their chicken with protein shakes to get to the best of both worlds. And they went on and on and on. If you want to have some fun, the TSA has a What Can I Bring tool on their website. Here's some things that are allowed. Started
1: okay.
0: Typing some random stuff in.
1: Mm-hmm.
0: You can bring a whole watermelon if you want.
1: Stop it.
0: Yeah.
1: What?
0: You can bring a watermelon.
1: No, you can't.
0: Yep.
1: No way.
0: Go to the What Can I Bring on the TSA website, punch it in, you can bring it. You can bring a live lobster. Needs to be in a clear, sealed, spill-proof container, but you can bring one.
1: That is so weird.
0: You can bring live fish in water.
1: How can you do that?
0: Allowed.
1: But you have to follow their criteria.
0: 3.4 ounces of water.
1: So that fish has got a little area to swim, poor thing.
0: You can bring frozen breast milk in ice packs.
1: You should be able to bring that.
0: You can bring whole pies and cakes. You can bring cremated remains.
1: Ugh.
0: Has to be in a screenable container, though, like so they can screen it, see what's in there. You can bring a bowling ball.
1: Mm.
0: You know, if you're heading out to Vegas to be in the bowling arena, wherever it is.
1: Right.
0: The bowling championships.
1: Bowling balls are heavy, and they also can be used as a weapon. You can bring those on.
0: Yep.
1: I don't know about that.
0: But don't you dare bring 3.5 ounces of water.
1: No kidding.
0: My worst thing about the whole not bringing that stuff is that, so you have water, you get to the airport, you have to get rid of it, and then you have to pay $6
1: for a bottle.
0: It's ridiculous. If they're going to take it from you, mm-hmm. then they should sell it for a reasonable price, even if they put a vending machine
1: yeah.
0: in. A reasonable price inside the gate.
1: They're going to listen to you.
0: Well, that's what they should do.
1: Oh, they're not going to do that. They're not going to make their money that way.
0: They don't need to make their money off the water.
1: Well,
0: I know they got fountains, but who wants warm water out of a fountain at an airport? Not me.
1: Warm water?
0: It's not very cold when you get out of those fountains.
1: Well, you're so picky about everything. Some people, it's just fine, but you're just picky pants.
0: Right, so I buy a $7 bottle of water every trip.
1: Don't bring a bottle of water. You know you can't bring it on the plane, so why are you bringing it there to begin with?
0: No, I'm talking about once I get through the gates, I have to buy one so they can bring
1: right.
0: it on the plane. I'm thirsty.
1: Yeah, well, they'll give you water on the plane.
0: In their time, whenever they feel like it, and then you get one glass. I just want a bottle. I can take a drink whenever I want to because I bring snacks. You got to have some snacks for the airplane.
1: Boy.
0: And then I get thirsty.
1: You're a treat to fly with, I'm sure.
0: Obviously, I am. I bring treats and plenty of water.
1: What treats do you bring, may we ask?
0: It depends on the how the shopping trip the night before. You know, I usually stay at a hotel, and then the shopping trip the night before at the store. I always go shopping, not days before. I go shopping the night before, and I get some, you know, some gummy treats or whatever, whatever it happens to be. Could be some candy bars.
1: And that's what you eat for breakfast?
0: No, I already told you I drink a protein shake.
1: Mm-hmm.
0: Gotta have that energy.
1: Yeah.
0: Yeah. All right. Anyway. You can bring a lot of weird things on an airplane if you want to. And TSA, it's kind of fun just to go to the website and just start punching stuff in and see what they're allowing you to bring.
1: A watermelon. That's ridiculous. That's full of water.
0: Well, I'll squeeze it out. Come on. Maybe I should just bring that because that could be, if I wouldn't be as thirsty then. Just suck on watermelon the whole trip.
1: That's gross. Can you just plopping
0: a big watermelon on your tray table and just start cutting that thing up?
1: That is so messy.
0: How are you going to cut it? Can't really bring knives. You're going to have to break it open with your hands.
1: You're going to have to do it when you get to your destination. That's what this is all about.
0: No, I'm bringing it. I'm eating it on the plane if I bring it.
1: No, you're not. That's so messy. You're going to have sticky mess everywhere. Gross.
0: Wow.
1: Mm-mm.
0: Not shooting down my ideas here.
1: Yeah, you've got terrible ideas. 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
3: Twins Astros, 6:30, Target Field, 610, 103.9. Zebby Matthews, the Zebster. Well, the Twins against Lance McCullers of Houston. Twins won 6-3 last night. Brewers and Cubs, 6:30, Wrigley Field. Jacob Mizorowski versus Ben Brown. Brewers won 9-3 last night, now a half a game out of first in the National League Central. Timberwolves lose veteran bench guy Joe Ingles. He's heading back home to Australia, signed a two-year deal with Melbourne United. 46 games over 2 years with the Timberwolves. He'll turn 39 in October. Said it was a good chance to move his family back down to his native country. Wild goaltender Philip Gustafson having hip surgery in the coming days. His status for next season up in the air till after the surgery. Minnesota Wilderness play the Maryland Black Bears tonight at Fogarty Arena in Blaine for the Robertson Cup National Championship. Wilderness seeking their second championship, having won in 2015. Good luck to them.
0: Absolutely. And who's Robertson?
3: A guy. I can't remember the
0: story. He's got a trophy named after
3: him. I don't remember
0: him.
3: The lineage of why it's called the Robertson Cup. I'm sorry. My ignorance is inexcusable.
0: I feel like we need to know that. Like, there could be a Siski Cup someday. And then, like, sports, they'll be talking about it years from now, and they'll be like,
2: see this,
0: why
2: rambling
0: is it called a
2: Siski
0: Cup?
2: Bruce.
3: What's that?
2: You're going to find out the history behind this.
0: Well, because it's kind of important. Why is it called the Robertson Cup? I can ask him why they call
2: Please,
0: the Super Bowl
2: Bruce.
0: Trophy, and he knows.
2: He's still carrying on.
3: It's named in honor of Chuck Robertson, pioneer of junior hockey and youth hockey in the state of Michigan.
2: Thank you, Bruce.
0: We're in the state of Minnesota, though.
3: It's a national league. It's not like it's not just the Minnesota league. That's why we're playing.
0: Is that Minnesota, the state of hockey?
3: That's why they're playing a team from Maryland for the championship.
0: I think that we should petition. Where is it at, though?
3: Blaine.
0: Minnesota, right?
3: Yeah,
0: because we're the state of hockey. So we should petition them to name the trophy if it's going to be played in Minnesota, the Siski Cup.
3: If we're the state of hockey, why don't we have a Stanley Cup?
0: That's a very good question because our team.
2: There's lots of whys going
0: Dallas.
2: On here. I feel like
3: we have two teams and we have no Stanley Cups.
2: I feel like my kids when they were little. Why, Mom? Why? That's what I'm feeling like right now in this studio. Why?
3: I kind of feel like that too.
2: Mm-hmm. That's Rich.
3: No, it's you.
0: You just ruined the whole conversation. Just ruined the whole thing. Nosedive right down. Yeah.
2: That's all right. Thank you, Bruce.
3: Have a day.
2: See you tomorrow.
0: If he shows back up, sorry.
2: He will. He'll
3: be
2: fine.
3: I might just out of fear stay home. I don't know.
2: It's
0: 8:33. It's my 95.7.
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0: 7, today's best music yellow card with Good Charlotte. Did your mom tear down your bedroom posters yet?
1: No, they're still up.
0: No way.
1: They're not. We don't even live in the same house.
0: Oh, that's
1: well. They don't live in the same house that we lived in when I was growing up.
0: Oh, so the bedroom posters are gone.
1: They're gone.
0: All right.
1: I did have quite a few though.
0: Did you from Teen Beat?
1: Teen Beat.
0: All right. Hey, with the Northland weather, we get wind, freezing rain, snow, ice, hail, sleet. 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
0: 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All right, it is 8:48. Let's run through some random facts for a Tuesday. Our skeletal system regenerates every decade through a process called remodeling. It's a constant process where damaged bone tissue is broken down and replaced by new healthy bone tissue. Kind of cool.
1: Okay.
0: Our bodies are amazing things
1: when you think about it. They really are.
0: Other than our teeth, you get everything back. Like, things heal themselves and everything else.
1: I think teeth should grow back, too.
0: Yeah, it's
1: kind of a bummer.
0: Doesn't happen. Once, you get the baby teeth, and then you get the adult teeth. But that's it. Random fact number two. Roughly half of all the motels in the U.S. are owned by people of Indian descent. And supposedly one-third of motels are owned by someone with the last name of Patel. P-A-T-E-L. Never heard that before.
1: No.
0: Random fact number two. All right, so random fact number three. Up until 2018, stores in Oklahoma were required to sell craft beer at room temperature. They couldn't refrigerate it.
1: Ew.
0: Well, it's at the store, but you still had to take it home. It was inconvenient to have to chill it.
1: That's like Minnesota. There's nothing like going, if you're going to get something to drink, even a pop, and going into the cooler and grabbing it cold. Would you want it warm and then have to, when you're thirsty, you want to have a drink?
0: Minnesota's rule's even more stupid. We're the last state in the country that sells 3-2 beer.
1: I know.
0: It's so ridiculous that we haven't changed that law yet. Nuts. All right, finally, random fact number four. 96% of homes in the U.S. have a bottle of blank at their house. We just talked about it yesterday.
1: Oh, boy.
0: We just talked about it yesterday. Whether you keep it in the fridge or not.
1: Oh, ketchup.
0: Yeah.
1: Yes.
0: 96% of homes in the United States.
1: I had to think of which topic.
0: Bottle of ketchup in their house.
1: Mm-hmm. Oh, for sure.
0: I mean, who's the other 4%?
1: Somebody who doesn't eat ketchup or condiments of any sort.
0: Off to the island. Wow. No ketchup.
1: I can't even imagine that.
0: Yeah. All right. There you go. Random facts for this Tuesday morning. We're still waiting for Dusty's phone call back.
1: Come on, Dusty.
0: On the clock. You guys still got some time, though. Good luck to you. It is 9 minutes now in front of 9 o'clock. Back in a couple.
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2: 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And now, pick your purse on My 95.7.
0: Oh, I think we're going 2 for 2 this morning. Dusty joins us on the phone. Hi, Dusty.
15: Hello.
0: Congratulations, you two won a purse.
15: Yes, thank you.
0: Absolutely. Yay. All right, what purse number would you like?
15: 33.
0: Looks like a powder blush Michael Kors bag, right?
15: Yeah. Yes.
0: All right. Perfect. Very congratulations. It's now your purse. You can swing by our studios and grab it anytime, 8 to 4, Monday through Friday. Just bring your ID, okay?
15: Awesome. Thank you so much.
0: Thank you. Have a great day. Yeah. All right.
15: Yes, you just made my day. Thank you.
0: Aww. Awesome. I'm glad you could do that for you. Thanks.
15: Yeah, thanks.
0: All right. Thanks.
15: Bye-bye.
0: Bye, Bessie. All right. So, Dusty, the big winner this time, just won herself a purse, a Michael Kors purse that she picked out herself,
1: Fantastic.
0: Number 33. So if that was your bag, you better find a new one.
1: That's right. I'm giving away the 30s. That's the second 30 that we gave away. We gave a 30 and a 33 away today.
0: All right. Well, it could be your choice. Next time we'll play again at 12:45 this morning. Pick your purse. Available on the website. That's how you get registered at my957.com. You got to get registered first, otherwise you can't win.
1: This is such an easy contest.
0: Very easy to play.
1: Oh, my. And win.
0: All right. 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During each session, you'll float weightlessly over 1,000 pounds of Epsom salt in these little things. It's crazy. And I've been to it. Just pushes you right to the top. It's hard to sink yourself. It's cool. It's
1: That's
0: a cool
1: crazy.
0: Feeling, actually. There's no gravity. There's no noise. 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Just stillness. It's a chance to clear your mind, release tension, and give your entire system a reset. 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All right, it's going to do it for us. We went 2 for 2 on Pick Your Purse. We'll see what Sarah does this afternoon at 12:45. One more chance to play. But we're back tomorrow morning on a hump day Wednesday. Dina's whack question of the day. It's always wacky on Wednesday.
1: And Rich's ridiculous random facts.
0: It's all coming up tomorrow. The My Morning Show. Have a wonderful Tuesday. We'll see you tomorrow.
1: Have a terrific Tuesday.

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Bruno, marry you on My 95.7. Neighborhoods in the Atlanta area are trying to figure out what's going on because dozens of Waymos have been coming into cul-de-sacs and circling around like they're casing the joint. 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

what it takes. Imagine Dragons, Whatever It Takes. Man in Florida was stopped by police in a parking lot with a ton of drug paraphernalia. He claimed the fentanyl he had was sugar and then blew it into the police officer's face. 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They really think people are dumb, don't they? They're in Florida.

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Die on this hill on my 95.7. Did you know that ketchup doesn't need to be refrigerated after you open it? Also, bread gets stale quicker in the fridge, honey crystallizes, and coffee can absorb moisture to make some pretty funky fridge orders. 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Gavin DeGraw.

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Daughtry, it's not over on My95.7. All right, real question. Do you lock your bathroom door? Like when you go to the bathroom? 34% of people said they always lock the door. 32% they lock it if they have guests over. 21% never lock it, even if guests are there. 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

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This is kind of a cool story. Guy in Ohio jumped into a pond to save a mom and her daughter after a car crash. That's amazing. 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

0: Benson Boone, sorry I'm here for someone else on my 95.7. I'm here for one person right now. The Pick Your Purse promo name drawn was Nicole Smith from Duluth. Nicole, I set my phone for 9 minutes and 57 seconds. That's how long you have to give us a call. Nicole Smith of Duluth, give us a call and you could be the proud owner of a new purse. The clock's going, Nicole.
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Jelly Roll MGK Lonely Road. So some dictionaries say that the correct plural for octopus is octopods. I don't even know. But obviously, octopuses and octopi are used more often. That's kind of what I've heard. Both of those are also generally considered acceptable, but not preferred, I guess. The preferred one is the octopods, however you even say it. I'm just going to go with octopuses now, okay? That's how I say it. Alex

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0: There's Raven Lene on My 95.7. Today's best music. 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

Well, it sounds like the Minnesota Vikings are going to be hosting the NFL draft in a few years. It is a party. Trust me. I went to the one in Green Bay a couple of years ago. You should make plans if that is the case when they lock that down. Also, the Super Bowl going to be held in Nashville for the first time ever in 2030. So that's exciting stuff. It's My 95.7 with Bella Kay. I like people.

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fly on my trot to the top. I've been out of shape, taking out the box. I'm an astronaut. I blasted off the planet, rock that caused catastrophe, and it matters more because I had it. Now I had, I thought about wreaking havoc on an opposition. Kind of shocking, they want a static with precision. I'm automatic quarterback. I ain't talking second packet. Pack it up on.

Sienna, Spyro, Die on This Hill. It's Corey. And we play Three Facts and a Fib every afternoon right after 4:35. Stick around, play along. It's a lot of fun. Next hour, My 95.7, here's Taylor Swift.

0: 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Hi, it's Corey. So I hate sounding like a parent and lecturing you, but this came out of Psychology Today, and I wanted to share it with you because social media is making a lot of people think normal behaviors automatically mean they have a mental health condition. Now, we know it's Mental Health Awareness Month, and I'm not downplaying anybody with true mental health issues, but apps like TikTok and Instagram are packed with short videos listing signs of ADHD, autism, anxiety, depression, attachment disorders, and more. But because the videos are quick, relatable, and repeated constantly, people can start convincing themselves that they have a diagnosis without ever talking to a professional. Experts warn that just relating to a symptom doesn't mean you actually have a disorder. So seek help from a professional if you think you do. A real diagnosis depends on how severe the symptoms are and whether or not they seriously affect your daily life. So just something to keep in mind as you scroll through social media. I see a lot of that stuff too. I don't know about you. It's My 95.7. Stand by, Bruno's latest and some Eminem old school on the way. Hang on.
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0: Bruno Mars on My 95.7. Want to say hi to Rebecca listening in Two Harbors today. Want to hear some Eminem. 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

Toasty. It's my 95.7, today's best music. Doesn't he seem like a cool guy? Like, you'd sit back and have a Bud Light with him. Hey, it's Corey Noah Khan, The Great Divide, coming up. We'll play Youngblood Zombie and Three Facts and a Fib just around 4:35. Stick around and play along. It should be fun. I'll see if I can fool you today. Yellow Card and Good Charlotte now on my 95.7.

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0: It's MGK on My 95.7. Time for three facts and a fib. Three of the following are facts. One is a fib. Let's see if you can figure it out. Number one, our skeletal system regenerates every decade through a process called remodeling. Roughly half of all motels in the U.S. are owned by people of Indian descent. Up until 2018, stores in Missouri were required to sell craft beer at room temperature. It could not be refrigerated. And 96% of homes in the United States have a bottle of ketchup somewhere inside. I'd like to know anybody who doesn't have a bottle of ketchup. All right, which one of those facts is a fib? One of them is. We'll find out which one. If you stick around, I'll tell you shortly after 5 o'clock on the drive home here on My 95.7.
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Last hour, right around 4:35, we played, and it is up until 2018, stores in Oklahoma were required to sell craft beer at room temperature. 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

One Republic on My 95.7. Teddy Swims brought up one of his childhood musical heroes, David Lee Roth, on stage with him at a concert recently. And David Lee Roth went on to say the first time he heard Teddy's song, this Lose Control, was when he was in the bathroom doing his business. At least he was honest. Here he is with that song on My 95.7.

0: Here's some good news on My 95.7. It's time for feel-good stories like this one. If you're in a dead-end job, take notes from this 10-year-old entrepreneur from Texas. His name is Ernesto. He saved up money from doing chores. He bought his own 3D printer, and he set up his own home workshop. And now, he's building his own business. He designs and prints keychains, whistles, can openers, stuff meant to help people with dealing with anxiety, ADHD, and stress. A few months ago, a 49-year-old man named Troy Rowe got a birthday present from his older sister, a kidney. That was a godsend because he was in need of a transplant after he was being diagnosed with end-stage kidney disease. Troy was overwhelmed with joy and hope. There aren't enough words to describe how grateful I am. She gave me a second chance in life. How can I ever repay that? That is some sibling love right there. And those are your feel-good stories, restoring your faith in humanity on My 95.7.
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12: The Northland's weather. Wind, freezing rain, snow, ice, and hail. 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

Shine Down on My 95.7. They say they make music for all types of people, not just rock and roll fans. Yeah, that's a good example of that. Nelly, right around the corner. Somber's Homewrecker and Olivia Dean coming up too. Zara Larson's Midnight Sun is on My.

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0: 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All the info, get signed up. 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

My 95.7, today's best music. She's so much fun. 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